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0: Kissin' 92.5, your 10 in a row hit music station. It's Dalton coming in to hang out with you this Wednesday night. I've got plenty of time, which of course means I've got plenty of your favorite hits on the way, including Adele and Justin Bieber right around the corner. But to get things started, here's Bella Kay's I Love It, I Love It, I Love It. 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
1: Kissin 92.5, it's BTS with Swim, and with it being as hot out as it is, you could be swimming or you could be getting prepared for Avengers Doomsday to come out this December, because there's a lot of catching up to do. Luckily, Disney's got you covered, and we're going to talk more about that in 10 minutes. But before that, here's Sabrina Carpenter with House Tour. 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

0: Kissin 92.5, your 10 in a row hit music station. It's Bruno Mars, and if you're planning on seeing the new Avengers Doomsday when it comes out later this year, you don't want to risk missing any details. You want to make sure you're completely caught up, and Disney knows that. That's why on Disney Plus, they've launched a countdown to Avengers Doomsday, featuring 15 essential movies that you need to watch before Doomsday comes out. And the best part is, you'd be able to watch everything within just a couple days. And I mean that as in it's 42 hours. It's just a little shy of two full days. Yeah, 42 hours and 15 movies that you would have to get caught up on, in Disney's opinion, just for this movie. But if you want to be really thorough and make sure you don't miss a single thing, you've got 38 movies that you've got to catch up on. So I think you better start now if you want to make it before the new one comes out, or else you might still be catching up while the other one's already left theaters. Are you planning on watching Doomsday, though, or is it too much to get caught up on? Because personally, I stopped watching right after Endgame came out, so I do have a lot of catching up to do. But where do you stand? Let me know. Text, call 417-578-9292. Keep it right here. Gracie Abrams is coming up next. It's Kissin' 92.5.
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8: Clothing hot and humid the rest of the week. We'll see the potential for a few scattered storms around as we head through the nighttime hours. Otherwise cloudy, a low of 72. Lots of sunshine Thursday, 96 the high. Heat indices to 100. Friday, mainly sunny skies, low near 70. Afternoon high, 97. I'm meteorologist Mark Thibodeau.

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We've got Zara Larsson on deck right now with the newest from the beaches. It's Kissin' 92.5.

0: Kissin' 92.5, it's Zara Larson with Lush Life, and the Kid Craddock Morning Show wants to send you on a lush trip to go see Harry Styles at Madison Square Garden, and all you've got to do for your shot to win is make a donation to Kids Kids over at kissin925.com or kidnation.com. 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Alex Warren's coming up next. It's Kissin' 92.5.
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Kissin' 92.5, your 10 in a row hit music station. It's Dalton still hanging out with you this Wednesday night. We've got plenty of time together, which you know means I'm playing plenty of your favorite hits still, so stay tuned. Somber and Ella Langley are coming up very shortly. However, to kick off the hour, it's Olivia Dean with So Easy to Fall in Love. It's Kissin' 92.5.

KISSIN 92.5. It's Dalton still hanging out with you this Wednesday night, and the time has come to pop off for your shot at $92 in free play to Grand Lake Casino. And what are we talking about this evening? Well, it turns out 2026 is projected to be the hottest year in history, which I feel like we've heard that about every single year. Like, they say that every single year, I feel like. But I want to know in your

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1: That's right. It's time to pop off tonight for your shot at $92 in free play to Grand Lake Casino. And what are we talking about this evening? Well, 2026 has been projected to be the hottest year in recorded history, which I feel like they said about last year and the year before that. But besides the point, I wanted to know, what do you think 2026 is actually going to be the year of? And Jesse, you hit me up on the Kissin' text line and said, the year of high gas prices. And while I hate to agree, it is sad but true, you're definitely right. But thank you for popping up with us tonight. You now have a shot at $92 in free play to Grand Lake Casino. 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Stella Lefty's coming up next. It's Kissin' 92.5.

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14: Hot and humid the rest of the week. We'll see the potential for a few scattered storms around as we head through the nighttime hours. Otherwise, cloudy, a low of 72. Lots of sunshine Thursday, 96 the high. Heat indices to 100. Friday, mainly sunny skies, low near 70. Afternoon, high 97. I'm meteorologist Mark Thibodeau.

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It's Huntrix. It's Kissin' 92.5.

0: 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We are only 10 minutes away from getting started with the Plato's Closet Top 9 at 9 tonight. 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

made it to the Plato's Closet Top 9 at 9 this Wednesday night and getting things started in that number 9 spot. It's the Kid Laroi and Kalani with Girls. 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Tonight in that number 8 spot, it's Ariana Grande's Hate That I Made You Love Me. It's Kissin' 92.5.

Kissin' 92.5, it's Justin Bieber with Speed Demon coming in at number 7 tonight for the Plato's Closet Top 9 at 9. Now, don't you forget to vote inside the Kissin' mobile app or over at kissin925.com while you still can. Moving right along to number 6, it's Olivia Rodrigo with Drop Dead. 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
1: 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It's Sabrina Carpenter with House Tour. Now, we are getting very, very, very close to the end, so if you still haven't voted, you better do that right now inside the Kissin mobile app or over at kissin925.com, because right now, all the way at number 3, it's Taylor Swift's I Knew It, I Knew You. 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

Kissin' 92.5, your 10 in a row hit music station, coming in all the way at number one tonight for the Plato's Closet Top 9 at 9. It's Tame Impala and Jenny with Dracula. Thank you for voting and tuning in tonight. And if you didn't get a vote in tonight, luckily you do still have a couple chances left this week. 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We've got some more of your favorites on the way, including 24K Golden coming up next. 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
7: Putting hot and humid the rest of the week. We'll see the potential for a few scattered storms around as we head through the nighttime hours. Otherwise, cloudy, a low of 72. Lots of sunshine Thursday, 96 the high. Heat indices to 100. Friday, mainly sunny skies, low near 70. Afternoon high, 97. I'm meteorologist Mark Thibodeau.

Kiss in 92.5. It's 24K Golden, and one food that I'm always in the mood for is potatoes. I mean, not necessarily always in the mood for one specific kind, but I feel like no matter what mood I'm in, there's some potato form that I could definitely eat. And speaking of which, off that long tangent, today is National Potato Day, so if you're in the mood for some potatoes, whatever kind they may be, get some and celebrate right now with more music from Ariana Grande. It's Kiss in 92.5.

Kissin' 92.5, it's Disco Lines and Tinashe's No Broke Boys. And as a broke boy myself, I know how hard it is to go on a vacation this year just because of the cost of gas. We understand that. That's why we want to give you the chance to put $5,000 for gas in your pocket with our 5K fill-up. But get this, the winning doesn't stop there. You'll also get 4 passes to Silver Dollar City. 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That is with our 5K fill-up. Get yourself signed up before it's too late over at Kissin' 92.5. We've got Vincent Boone coming up next. It's Kissin' 92.5.

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Kiss and 92.5, your 10 in a row hit music station. It's Dalton, still hanging out with you for a couple more hours this Wednesday night. And while I'm still here, I'm going to keep playing some more of your favorites with Chapel Roan and Dominic Fike right around the corner. But before that, here's Ariana Grande's Hate That I Made You Love Me. It's Kiss and 92.5.

Kissin' 92.5, it's Lewis Capaldi, and you sometimes wonder what someone you loved is up to, because obviously you don't talk to them anymore. You don't know what they're doing. Unless you're one police officer who took it way too far. We're going to talk more about that in 10 minutes, but first, here's the newest from Martin Garrix and Ed Sheeran. It's Kissin' 92.5.

0: Kissin' 92.5, your 10 in a row hit music station. It's Olivia Rodrigo, and I think a lot of us would drop dead if our exes just tried to see what we were up to. Wouldn't that just kind of freak you out a little bit? Well, a lot of people are already uncomfortable with the flock cameras that have been put up. And one police officer has been accused of using these cameras to track his ex-wife 717 times. That's right. Over 700 times, this man has been using these security cameras to track his ex-wife. Now, luckily, he's facing charges, I would hope, but yeah, if you weren't already uncomfortable by the flock cameras enough, that definitely adds to it. And if you didn't think your ex was crazy enough, well, just know it could get even worse. Keep it right here. We've got Sabrina Carpenter coming up next. It's Kissin' 92.5.
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12: Putting hot and humid the rest of the week. We'll see the potential for a few scattered storms around as we head through the nighttime hours. Otherwise, cloudy, a low of 72. Lots of sunshine Thursday, 96 the high. Heat indices to 100. Friday, mainly sunny skies, low near 70. Afternoon high, 97. I'm meteorologist Mark Thibodeau.

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It's Dalton still with you for one more hour tonight. And while I'm still here, you know what I'm doing, playing all of your favorites. So stay tuned for Khalid and Miles Smith. But to kick off the hour, here's Benson Boone with The Time of My Life. 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

Place in 92.5. It's Madison Beer. And if you came in 8th place out of 165 runners, I think you would feel pretty good about it. But it's bittersweet when you find out who came in 7th in this particular race. Well, I'm going to give you more details on that coming up soon, so stay tuned. But first, here's the newest from Teddy Swims with Mr. Know-It-All. It's Kissin' 92.5.

0: Kissin' 92.5, your 10 in a row. Hit music station, it's Dalton, and listen, I'm not a runner, I know I'm not, and I'd rather admit that I could never run a half marathon. But 165 people decided to race a half marathon, and they did it, but there was an extra 166th racer that they weren't anticipating, a bloodhound, who was led out to use the restroom. And you may be asking yourself, well, why did it actually get to race? That's because it started running the entire thing. And get this, this dog came in 7th place. Yeah, out of 166, if you count the dog, 7th place. Now, I don't exactly know at what point the dog joined. We don't have the exact moment, but I'm going to say it's early enough that this definitely counts, and I really hope she got a medal because I didn't get confirmation on that either. But that begs the question, if you came in 8th place behind this dog, are you mad about that, or are you just more impressed? Let me know how you would feel. Text, call 417-578-9292. Keep it right here. Somber's coming up next. It's Kissin' 92.5.
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12: Still plenty hot the rest of the week. Minimal rain chances mostly. Maybe a scattered storm or two overnight in spots, a low of 72. Sunny and hot from sunrise to sundown on Thursday. 96 degrees the actual high. Heat index levels approach 100. I'm meteorologist Mark Thibodeau.

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Kissin' 92.5, your 10 in a row hit music station, and that is going to do it for me tonight. My name is Dalton, and I will see you again tomorrow, but just because I'm getting out of here, that obviously doesn't mean that you've got to leave just yet, because not only do we have plenty of your favorite hits still on the way, but XYZ with Derek Zachary is going to get you all the way into your Thursday morning. Now, just before I walk out the door, I'm going to leave you with Billie Eilish's Birds of a Feather. It's Kissin' 92.5.

0: 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Imagine making a very mediocre at best animation movie. Like, you're attempting to learn animation.
1: Through 3D models.
0: Think about if you've ever put anything on TikTok or Instagram or YouTube back in the day and you're like, I really hope no one sees this.
1: Yes.
0: Uh-huh. I made a movie about my cat.
1: Right.
0: Right. Mm-hmm. This is if my cat's video then was so bad that it started making millions of dollars because it got picked up and people wanted to go see it and laugh at it in theaters.
1: So it's this Chinese film, New Lie. It originally, like, whoever put it out, like, tried to make it a legit film. It only made $1,000.
0: I can't believe it made $1,000.
2: Right, exactly. I also cannot believe it.
0: It looks like a video game render from 1994.
2: Like, the first video game. This is the first time I'm seeing it, and I kind of love it.
0: But it's so bad.
1: It's bad from
0: good.
1: Yeah, like, the animation is bad. The acting is bad. The voice acting, horrible. The jokes don't land. Mm-hmm. It's failing so hard. It's moving upward. Now has grossed over 2.1 million in the box office because people are hate watching.
0: It's like a cult watch. What's the one movie like, oh, hey, Mark, like the...
1: From YouTube.
0: James Franco played him.
1: Tommy Wiseau, the disaster artist
0: that's
1: movie.
0: Yes, thank you. It's like that, but this is New Lie, the Chinese film that is so bad it's good. It's making over $2 million in the box office right now.
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11: Still plenty hot the rest of the week. Minimal rain chances mostly. Maybe a scattered storm or two overnight in spots, a low of 72. Sunny and hot from sunrise to sundown on Thursday. 96 degrees the actual high. Heat index levels approach 100. I'm meteorologist Mark Thibodeau.

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1: How hard it is for me to not jump in when you're doing that intro. I'm like, oh.
0: You mean the people that pay us?
1: Yeah, I know, but I like want to be part of it and I want to jump in and I'm fighting my
0: You're
1: tongue.
0: Here. You jumped in. What are we talking about today, Mom?
1: Oh my goodness. Boom, boom, boom. Lights out.
2: What happened?
3: Wait, what?
0: Are you describing war to a child?
2: Yeah. I don't. What's going on?
1: Major cities are implementing seasonal lights out rules after 11 p.m.
0: Like all lights have to be off?
1: It looks like it. Chicago's the first one to do it. It's officially bringing back seasonal lights out program to protect nocturnal birds passing over the city.
0: Oh, this is for birds?
2: You had me till the tail end.
0: I thought this was for crime or something.
2: Crime and
3: Lights out be better for crime?
0: Damn. I don't know.
2: Okay.
0: Right.
2: That's not
0: semantics. All right, we'll talk about lights out in major cities next on XYZ.
4: I can't.

0: It's Kissin' 92.5. Mom's hot take on XYZ with Derek Zachary. It's all brought to you by T-Mobile. 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My mom joining the show because she saw this headline that major cities are implementing lights out rules.
1: Yes, for the reason of saving birds.
0: No.
2: Wait, okay. What is your problem?
3: So I did some digging since we first talked. Mm-hmm. This does help people with their own windows.
1: Aha.
0: Yeah.
3: So
0: isn't it a thing so they can navigate and migrate properly? Like skyscrapers having lights messes with them.
3: Navigate properly so that birds aren't crashing into your window. Literally.
1: That's right. See?
3: That's the only thing that this is
0: turning the lights off. Wouldn't it make it harder to see the buildings?
3: Well, I'm assuming the birds just wouldn't even go near.
0: They're just drawn towards the lights
3: like moths.
0: Well, then they deserve to get hit.
1: No, that's they don't. Crazy. That's cruel.
0: Okay.
1: Cruel. You know, okay. I go back to the other night where in our community that I live in, accidentally the tornado sirens went off for like 4 minutes. And I woke up knowing the weather was perfectly fine. And I'm like, oh my gosh, we're under siege. And this has happened now to
0: the
1: a
0: Iran
1: couple of
0: war has come to Bartlett, Illinois.
1: No, it's happened to a couple of different communities around the United States. Who is setting off these tornado sirens?
3: Wait, the tornadoes?
0: They randomly went off. Like,
2: where did we go?
1: At 3 a.m.
3: So what does that have to do with the bird migration patterns?
1: So turning the lights off is kind of crazy. It's dark. It's spooky. The tornado sirens are going off now.
0: Tornadoes?
1: It's just kind of like the world is turning around.
0: You started this by saying major cities, specifically Chicago's the first one to do this. But
1: LA did it.
0: Suit. Yeah. But you don't live in those cities. So why are you turning the lights off?
1: Because
0: you live in a two-story home.
1: Because it's my hot take. I can do what I want.
3: Yes, you can't talk about whatever you want. What he's asking is, are you, having been in neither city, now turning your lights off at certain times for birds that aren't around you?
1: I would if they asked me to, yeah.
0: If the birds asked you to.
1: No, if the community asked me to, yeah.
0: Okay, why?
1: I mean, because I care about the world.
0: If it's like a skyscraper, that makes sense.
3: Right.
0: You live in a two-story home.
3: Right.
0: Like, you don't even get... Yeah, you don't even have pigeons where you live.
1: But I don't like to see, like, you know, things get hurt.
3: Right, but they're not getting hurt around you whatsoever.
1: Because I have my lights out at night.
3: Okay, so you are doing it.
0: This is like California having, like, a water restriction because of firewaters, and you're like, I'm not gardening because of that. And you live 2,000 miles away.
1: I adhere to rules. That's
3: they're not
1: my
3: your
1: thing.
3: Rules!
0: Oh my God.
3: I'm sorry. This is taking me out.
0: Mom's hot take.
1: That's how well trained I am.
0: It's all brought to you by T-Mobile. 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
1: It matters.
0: Okay, you just said you adhere to rules, but you won't be quiet when I'm saying the sponsor read.
1: Except for you.
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1: Have you or your significant other ever had a dream where you did something wrong or you were wronged by that person?
2: I think all of us end up, you know, getting in trouble or something.
1: But then it translates to real life.
2: Yeah, exactly.
1: It's a fight.
2: Yeah.
1: Jordan, did you do something?
2: Yeah, I mean, earlier this week, Dream Jordan broke up with my wife via text message.
1: She's got married.
2: So, yeah, exactly.
1: She had this dream or you
2: she
1: had?
2: She had this dream.
3: Oh. That's
2: and then
3: funny.
2: When we woke up, I was in trouble. So,
3: okay.
2: Yeah. But everything's good now. You know, sometimes you just got to course correct from what Dream Jordan did. So,
1: okay.
2: Yeah.
1: We'll talk about making dream mistakes next on XYZ.

0: with mine.
1: It's Kissin' 92.5. Jordan's wife had a dream.
2: That white people and black people.
1: Jordan's wife had a dream that Dream Jordan,
2: yes,
1: broke up with her via text message. Mind you, they just got married 2-3 months ago.
2: Yep, that's right.
1: And she woke up very angry at you.
2: Well, see, now I think because the marriage and wedding is so fresh that it's more like sadness, where she's like, I thought you were gone. And I was like, no, I would never do that. I would never break up with you via text message.
1: I would do it in person, obviously.
2: I mean, I kind of like wanted to lean into, you know, the more the joking side of me before anything else happened. But yeah, I feel like we've all kind of had a version of like, oh, what did the dream significant other say or do that now has you in the doghouse for no reason?
1: I don't know. Oh, no, that's true. Yeah, when Rachel and I first started dating, she sent me a text and like, we weren't like spending a ton of nights together yet.
2: Sure, okay.
1: And it was like, I can't believe you did that. And I was like, what? And yeah, my dad used to do this to me. I don't know if anyone else's dad did this, where it's like, what did you do? You know what you did.
2: Yeah, yeah. Oh, yeah. Yeah, the PTSD sets in.
1: He had no basis. He didn't know if I did anything not. He was trying to get me to snitch on myself.
2: Right,
1: and
2: right.
1: Like, usually there was something. But like, I was like, Rachel, what do you mean?
2: Right.
1: And she's like, you broke up with, I broke up or I cheated on her or something in the dream.
2: Right, in the dream. Uh-huh.
1: Mm-hmm. And dream-eric. I just respond with like, I'll talk to you later.
2: Like, so you do nothing. You just walk away from it.
1: Yeah.
2: Okay.
1: I mean, probably now it would be a little more serious because I also had a dream where I think she did something like that. I don't know. It's always vague to me when I wake up.
2: Right.
1: It was something like that. And she was like, yeah, and that's your problem.
3: That's hilarious.
1: I'm like, as long as we can draw that line in the sand.
2: Right, like, just don't even address it.
1: Right.
2: It's a dream, nothing more.
1: I think it also depends how much you believe in, I don't want to say crystals or astrology, but like, there's some people that really believe in dreams to that degree. Like, if it happened in your dream, there's a reason
2: for
1: it.
2: There's a sign for it. Something's going on.
3: I mean, I do think that there's something to be said about dreams being like a manifestation of your subconscious, whatever. That's just like a thing, right?
1: Yeah.
3: But I don't think that because something happened in a dream, that means that it happened in real life.
2: It's not one-to-one.
3: Yeah.
1: Right. There could be something that happened that reminded or caused you to think
3: that. Yeah, or it's like, I don't know, things that, like, your brain does weird things, and that's like something we know.
2: Audrey, from the opposite end, has your partner, have you ever said something to your partner where you're like, oh, you did this to me in a dream, or have you even had that dream where your partner did something?
3: No, I mean, I don't really, like...
2: You don't dream?
3: I don't really dream like that. And when I have dreams, they're really weird. But I have had a couple of times where my partner has been like, you were really mean to me in my dream, which I think reads a lot for our relationship. You know what I mean? Yeah.
2: Soft kid.
1: Yeah. You yelled at him in a dream and it ruined his day.
3: He's very girly pop and I love that about him.
2: So what's your response when he tells you these things?
3: I'm like literally an angel. I'm like, oh no.
1: Let me caress your back. I'm so sorry.
3: What
2: get him a
1: dream. Audrey was mad.

0: 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Every Wednesday on XYZ, we do What Are You Watching? 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
1: Yep.
0: I know Jordan and Audrey, you both have a Netflix show.
2: Yes.
0: We'll talk about that in a little bit. I want to talk about Furious on Hulu.
1: Is it good?
0: Liz Merriweather, who's the creator and writer behind New Girl, did this, and it's not a comedy. I mean, it has funny moments. It's a very serious subject matter, trigger total warning pivot with sexual assault and whatnot, but it's so well done. Emmy Rossum is in it.
1: Yeah.
0: Basically, the premise is someone that was trafficked as a teenager is going back to become a serial killer and kill all the guys that did her wrong.
1: Right.
2: Can I use your Hulu?
0: I use my girlfriend's, but yes, you can use hers.
2: Oh, can I use Rachel's Hulu? Yes.
1: I think I've got a Hulu for you as well.
2: Really? Yeah. Okay, I don't have it. Yeah,
0: it's really good. It's the first new show, new concept I've seen in a long time that I'm like, this is incredible.
2: Okay, I want to see it.
0: And that's on Hulu.
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13: Still plenty hot the rest of the week. Minimal rain chances mostly. Maybe a scattered storm or two overnight in spots, a low of 72. Sunny and hot from sunrise to sundown on Thursday. 96 degrees the actual high. Heat index levels approach 100. I'm meteorologist Mark Thibodeau.

0: It's Kissin' 92.5. I love that we continue to still learn new things about each other. Like Audrey was the girl my mom told me to worry about in high school because you were just offering to pierce anybody's anything in high school.
1: Okay, anybody's anything is crazy. Anybody's anything is crazy.
0: Did you pierce anything besides ears?
1: Yes, I did noses occasionally.
0: Was that one of the offerings on your menu?
1: No, I would just be like, hey, because...
2: I don't like how you're talking like she's in the wrong here when you said anybody's everything. Like she's just...
0: I just meant like if you wanted it pierced, Audrey was the person...
2: Stop saying it like that.
0: You come talk to.
2: Stop saying it
0: like
2: that.
0: We'll talk about what you were known for in high school next on XYZ.

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2: Audrey was the girl in high school that would offer to pierce people's ears and the occasional nose.
3: Yeah.
4: In the high school bathroom, like while you were at school.
3: Or right? Like after school, like, or sure, in the Starbucks bathroom. Okay.
2: In the Starbucks bathroom is crazy. So you grew up in Minneapolis, St. Paul.
3: Yeah.
2: I am picturing a scene from Parent Trap where they have like a pear or an apple behind the ear and you put
3: no.
2: a needle through it.
3: No.
2: You're just using dirty needles?
3: I got a job and I was like, Amazon piercing
2: needles.
3: You got
2: an actual, like,
4: you got a kit.
2: Do you have like a gun, like a piercing gun?
3: No, I bought piercing needles and like sterilized jewelry because I wanted to do my own ears, and then everybody would be like, can you do this? Can you do this?
2: So all of this happened because we met your brother for the first time the other day on your birthday, and he
3: yes.
2: has a pierced ear,
3: yeah.
2: and he has this like aura about him that's very like Dawson's Creek or like yeah. Laguna Beach.
3: Yeah,
2: he looks
3: very,
2: so cool.
3: He's so cool.
2: But you're like, oh yeah, I pierced that ear for him.
3: Yeah.
2: And I was like, what? And you're like, it's not that big of a deal. I'm like, did your mom know? And she's like, yeah, she watched it. He was like 10.
3: Yeah.
5: Wow, that
2: did
5: early.
2: Did they not have Claire's at Mall of America?
3: Well,
5: there
3: it was
5: a line.
3: I was like, I'll do it for free. I'm your sister. I love you.
2: Yeah, but then you started offering. Were you charging people in high school?
3: No.
2: Audrey?
5: Audrey? No snitching.
3: No.
2: Hypothetically, if you charge someone to pierce an ear in high school, like in the bathroom of Starbucks.
3: I wouldn't charge somebody because it was usually my friends, but like maybe sometimes if I didn't know them that well,
2: rate?
3: I would overcharge
2: what's
3: them
2: the
3: for
2: rate?
3: The product.
2: What's the rate?
3: I don't know, like 10 bucks.
4: Oh, like you would go buy the earring or whatever
3: yeah.
4: and then just tack on like an extra 10, 15
3: yeah,
4: bucks.
3: Sure, right.
2: Okay.
3: Yeah.
4: Hypothetically.
2: Yeah, Audrey then asked what I was known for in high school. And I was like, I was really shy in high school. A lot of people don't believe that, but I was. And I said it this way, and I understand how it sounds, but I found my community in the choir.
3: No, you said you found your home.
2: My home in the choir.
4: Sister Ick.
3: I'm not a straight face, by the way.
2: I'm not a singer by any means, but like, yeah, I was part of like the theater group and whatnot. It was just like, take choir, because all your friends are taking choir.
3: Yeah.
2: And that was like the most accepting group at the time.
3: Right.
2: I drifted
3: the
2: from
3: band
2: there.
3: Kids didn't do it for you.
2: No.
4: She cooking you.
3: Sorry, I wasn't trying to be
2: at least
3: mean.
2: I wasn't committing body mutilation in
3: I would call it
2: bathrooms.
3: Modification.
4: Okay, right. Yeah, that's fair.
2: XYZ with Eric Zachary.
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0: It's Kissin' 92.5. My mom is trying to save the birds, even though she's not part of their flight path or the problem at all. Apparently, major cities are... Hang on.
1: I think that's...
0: Okay, go ahead. Please start it.
1: I think that's admirable of me. I could come back in another life as a bird. I'd like to not hit a building.
0: Your hot take is that on the off chance you get reincarnated.
1: Yes. Reincarnated.
0: As like a sparrow. You're like, no. So cities are doing this for like skyscrapers. Turn off lights so the birds don't get attracted to the lights and hit the windows.
2: Right, right.
0: You live in a two-story house in the suburbs.
1: It can happen. Some of these birds maybe aren't as smart as the others, and they could run into Bartlett, into
0: hefty
1: the house.
0: Boys that are flying low.
1: Right, right. Some of those pigeons, they could just...
0: Pidgey sounds like a slur for pigeons.
2: It's a Pokemon, but that's neither here nor there.
0: Mom's hot take today on saving the birds and Audrey's weird noises in the background.
1: Sorry.
0: If you want to watch it in its extent, you can check it out and watch the entire show by searching XYZ with Eric Zachary wherever you get your video podcast.

0: Are you coming in or what? I'm ready for the
1: night. 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
1: yeah,
0: Peacock. You get
2: sometimes
0: the idea.
2: YouTube if it's me.
0: I mean, I watch YouTube too. I just usually don't bring that to the show.
2: Well,
0: that said, Audrey, we'll start with you. What have you been watching?
2: Okay,
0: lately?
2: So if you, I wanted to bring this specifically to you because if you haven't seen it, you would like it. It's the bombing of Pan Am Flight 103.
0: Oh, yeah.
2: It's a, did you watch that?
0: Yeah,
2: it's on Netflix. I thought it was really, really good. It's like a, it's not a documentary. It's like
0: a recreation.
2: Dramatization. But it's really well done. It's super like kind of thoughtful and sweet, but it's also like,
0: yeah,
3: very informative.
0: If you don't know, wait, are you talking about the one that crashed over Ireland?
2: Scotland.
0: Yeah. So this, it was a 747, massive plane. Actually, Jordan, this kind of ties to you because you went to Syracuse University. This happened in the 90s.
2: Yeah.
0: Someone put a bomb on a massive Pan Am plane.
2: Yeah.
0: It blew up over this small town in Scotland.
2: Yeah.
0: And a ton of Syracuse students were on that flight.
2: Yeah.
3: They do a Syracuse University lore and history.
2: Yeah.
3: They do like a whole thing.
2: Like an exchange in Scotland.
3: Well, no. So there's this memorial that they put up every year on the quad.
2: Yeah.
3: And like they basically recreate all the seats on the plane from Syracuse University students, and you can like pay tribute.
0: It was such a big deal because it was such a big aircraft. There was actually a bomb on the plane, and it Lockerbie, that was the name of the town in Scottsdale or Scottsdale.
2: Scottsdale.
0: Scotland. I'm so sorry. But I could be corrected on this, but I think other than 9/11, it was the most casualties that happened on the ground.
3: Yeah.
0: Not just like the aircraft itself.
2: Uh-huh.
0: So that's why it was really well done. I watched it. Yeah.
2: Yeah. I thought it was really well done.
0: And I looked into it. They did a lot of work to make sure it's not too dramatized. Like it's pretty
2: 100%. Yeah. And I mean, they use like real news footage and whatever. Yeah. So I don't know. I thought it was really good.
0: That's Netflix, right?
2: Yep.
0: Yeah. Jordan, what have you been watching?
3: Woof. Crazy Pivot. Tires with Shane Gillis season 3 is also out on Netflix.
0: My dumb boy was like, it's called Woof.
3: I hate it. Comedy.
2: Sure.
3: Really good. I mean, the third season I thought is the best yet. I think they really have locked in on like the cast, the jokes. Mm-hmm. I think season 3 came together well if you've been watching Tires. But yeah, that's on Netflix.
0: There you go. Both things on Netflix. Two opposite ends of the spectrum. The bombing of Pan Am Flight 103, which landed or land over at Lockerbie.
2: Yeah.
0: And then Jordan is Tires
3: season 3.
0: He's going to wrap it up. XYZ with Eric Zachary. What are you watching Wednesday? 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

0: It's Kissin' 92.5. Earl Meets World on XYZ with Eric Zachary. Alex Earl is getting her own Netflix reality TV show.
1: Very, very exciting. It's coming out on September 4th.
0: Is it exciting?
2: Wow.
1: I was being a little sarcastic. Okay. I'm sorry, Alex Earl. I think you're both right. I think we see a lot of Alex Earl.
0: She has her own reality TV show.
3: It's on TikTok.
0: It's on her social media.
3: Yes, exactly.
1: Well, I don't think that counts.
0: If you're going to build a reality TV show around someone, I'd rather be someone that's not already oversaturated and exposed everywhere.
1: There's two seasons.
3: That's the problem. I'm looking for a Kardashian level. Like,
1: yeah, you want,
3: bring
1: like,
3: me the drama. Is she fighting Alex Cooper? Is she fighting her family? Like, where's the sex tape level scandal with Alex?
1: Maybe we'll get it.
0: I want her to go broke on camera.
3: Okay.
0: And this is not me wishing ill upon her.
1: I think she's a Nepo baby. Right. I don't think that's going to happen.
0: But I'm like, it would be interesting if like she lost all of her brand deals and went through some scandal and then climbs back. Then Netflix can pair her. That's fine.
3: You want the Bethany Frankel story?
0: Yeah. I really do. Yeah.
1: Speaking of which, skinny girl vodka.
0: Let's go. It's XYZ.
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12: Still plenty hot the rest of the week. Minimal rain chances mostly. Maybe a scattered storm or two overnight in spots, a low of 72. Sunny and hot from sunrise to sundown on Thursday. 96 degrees the actual high. Heat index levels approach 100. I'm meteorologist Mark Thibodeau.

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1: Do you ever have one of those friends who's like not an immediate friend or that close of a friend that just always asks for the favor?
2: Yeah. Mm-hmm.
1: And I don't know about you, but as you get older, it starts to really grow hatred in my heart.
3: Oh, well, you're not even really a friend with this person.
1: They don't live in the same city as me. Right, and the person I'm talking about specifically is always asking to stay at my apartment.
3: Mm-hmm. Sure.
1: Right, when they're in town. And I don't have an issue if you're in for the night and you want to crash. I've done it too. But like when you get to be in your mid to late 30s, get a hotel.
3: I think the funny part about that specific situation was, hey, this is him hitting you up. I'm going to be in your city
1: for your birthday.
2: Yeah.
3: And it's like, oh, that's cool.
1: Awesome,
3: great.
1: Man.
3: I would love to see you for my birthday. Yeah. Can I crash? And that immediately is like, well, you're not going to be in my city for my birthday.
1: Yeah.
3: And
1: you want to stay in my apartment on my birthday.
3: Right. Uh-huh.
2: Yeah.
1: No. All right, we'll talk about overstepping friend boundaries and knowing what kind of friend you are next.
2: Yeah.
4: How

0: Let's go.
1: It's Kissin' 92.5. So I have a friend, I don't want to use his real name, so let's just call him George, who, and I only say that because that's his real name.
2: But, you always do that.
1: Yeah.
2: Like, I don't.
1: Yeah.
2: He
1: also works in radio, so he'll see the beauty in this. But he knows he's this guy. Yeah. I love the guy. I really do. But he is just that friend that always just oversteps a little bit.
2: Yeah.
1: And I don't have an issue with someone staying with me in my apartment. Personally, I was never the kid that wanted to go sleep over at someone's house. Like, I'm very uncomfortable in other people's spaces. Of course, I've done it on occasion, but I would much rather, if I have any resource, to stay at a hotel or somewhere that's my own, right?
2: Yeah.
1: People stay with me. I don't mind hosting.
3: Mm-hmm. Sure.
1: My thing is, there's a difference between if I invite you to my city, then yes, that my home is open to you.
3: Mm-hmm. Right.
1: If you are coming to the city not to see me,
3: right,
1: and then try to frame it as if you're coming to see me only so that you can access my bed,
3: right,
1: that's an issue.
3: Soul lodging, nothing else. Not hanging out.
1: And George has done this to Jordan. He's done this to our buddy Trace. Yeah. He's done this to everyone in the friend group. Yeah. So it's like, it's not like it's a one-off thing. It's like anytime he comes here.
2: He's rotating.
1: But we all say no, so he rotates within an hour.
3: Oh, I said yes once. Yeah. I was lonely.
1: And then he lived with Jordan for 2 weeks. He's just it's just man, we're in our mid to late 30s. I understand, but I just don't love that he framed it as hey, I'm going to be in town for your birthday. You got anything fun going on? So that I would naturally respond.
3: It's the framing of it all, I think.
1: I'm coming to town. I'll be in town for your birthday. By the way, can I crash with you?
2: Yeah. Can I jump in on this?
1: Sure.
2: Okay, so I have two minds about this, right? Because I think partially my first mind about this that is community and friend oriented is this is kind of how you build community is by doing things for other people and allowing people to do other things for you.
1: Okay.
2: That being said,
1: I need to know that your second mind is my mind.
2: I do think that there is a line. Okay. I think that it's asking somebody to drive you to the airport and then doing them a favor is a lot different than being hey, I haven't seen you in 3 years. Can I crash at your
1: place?
2: There's
1: also, and I appreciate that. When I was 25, which is how old you just turned, I was all about, I'm coming to stay with you. You're coming to stay with me.
2: Well, I don't think that ever ends. Because I'm saying
1: I promise you,
2: my
1: amount of people.
2: Friends stay with us.
1: The amount of people that Jordan and I were cool with crashing with us when we were in our 20s, that shifts when you're in your 30s and you have a wife or you have your home and you have a partner, you have a girlfriend.
2: I mean, I agree, but I also feel I think that there is no limit to when those friendships can stop being built.
1: Here's the same thing.
2: People, surely not, but different people.
3: I think I'm going to disagree with both of you. If I told my wife this right now, she'd be like, oh yeah, just have them over at our place.
1: Awesome.
3: Right.
1: Done. All right. It's XYZ with Eric Zachary.
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0: 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XYZ with Eric Zachary. Jordan and I almost just got in a street gang fight, like 1920s style. Like, hey, she. That's what
1: you did?
0: We had fedoras on in my head. We were like newsies.
1: What are you talking about?
2: So we've got a company, and there's a rival company, and we're essentially fighting over a project.
1: Okay. Yeah.
0: Now, well, we were reassigned the project because they didn't have it. That's not here nor there. They had to give us a bunch of video footage.
2: Right.
0: Video footage is like a terabyte. It's huge.
2: Yes.
0: They tried to like passive aggressively send it to us over the internet. So we said, no, we're coming to get it.
2: Yeah.
0: And their studio happens to be, I don't know, think of like any Law and Order episode where like
2: dark
0: they're
2: alley.
0: Just outside the city. You see the skyline, but like anything could happen.
2: Yes.
0: So Jordan was preparing us to fight, but he's also injured right now.
2: Right.
0: He's trying to talk me through this. What really happened is some dude named Brian was like, here's the drive. Here's, any questions?
2: Yeah.
0: But in our head, we were ready to go full like.
2: I don't know. I was in an alley. I get scared when I'm, you know, in tight corners. I might be claustrophobic. So I was like, Eric, if anything happens, I'm bandaged up. Okay.
1: Yeah.
2: You got to take the lead here.
0: I was prepared.
2: I hope so.
0: Kick him in the neck.
2: Use all the training I've taught you.
0: Street fight.
2: There you go.
0: XYZ with Eric Zachary.
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0: Oh, that's a great time for you to tune into the radio. 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

0: way.
1: It's Kissin' 92.5. As if we didn't have enough, Alex Earl is coming to Netflix because I think that's all of us just wishing that we would have more Instagram famous.
2: Well, yeah, of course.
1: People on our television.
2: Yeah, all exactly.
1: Right. I don't know.
3: I've got a great take.
1: All right, so okay. Let's start with the headline. Alex Earl is getting a reality TV show on Netflix. Yes. Your XYZ ENT Entertainment Report, all brought to you by Eggland's Best.
2: Yes. So this is called Earl Meets World.
1: No. Come on.
2: It is coming out on Netflix September 4th.
1: Okay.
2: Yeah, it's following Alex Earl and her family. Very, like, I don't know. I feel like it's supposed to and going to try to feel a little Kardashian-y.
3: Glad you said that.
2: If you don't know, her sister Ashton is also an influencer, albeit on a smaller scale.
1: Sure.
2: All right. But yeah, so they're both pretty popular. I guess it centers around the drama of her breakup with her ex. Braxton Berrios.
1: I wanted to know more about that.
2: You know, the football player for, I don't remember who, but sure.
1: He
2: plays
1: getting
2: football.
1: Seen with, like, Tom Brady randomly and other people.
2: Well, right, exactly. Oh, my God. Oh, maybe they were just filming.
3: Okay, well, either way, look, I'm going to try not to be rude. Mm-hmm. Here's my
2: thing.
3: You're
2: not.
3: You're never going to, and this doesn't even have to really do with Alex Earl herself, but there is no hype like there was when Keeping Up with the Kardashians first came out, right?
1: Well, and to some degree, the Kardashians, as absurd as it sounds, weren't that famous yet. You were still following a family
2: that
1: was just
2: kind
1: like wealthy.
2: Of what I'm
3: here's
2: that,
3: here's
2: this
3: the
2: is,
3: thing.
2: Okay.
3: On top of what Eric said, you didn't have somebody who had a sex tape out when sex tapes weren't that big a thing. Everybody has an OnlyFans.
2: Yeah,
3: we're desensitized
2: true.
3: To that, right?
1: Right?
3: Do you have a Kris Jenner super mom who's going to keep drama around not only you but the family the entire time? Do you have a Scott Disick who is arguably the most problematic person, but you guys keep propping him up?
1: Listen, I understand reality TV is not my cup of tea.
3: Sure.
1: My girlfriend is obsessed with reality TV.
3: Right, right.
1: But, like, even to her credit, it's like Housewives and, like, that world, the whole point is that you're getting access and purview into something you wouldn't normally see. We see Alex Earl everywhere.
3: Right.
1: Sure. She puts herself everywhere.
2: Right. Well, okay, here's my only thing. I'm not a huge, like, Alex Earl person, whatever.
1: Okay.
2: I will say, I think to Eric's point, if you watch the first, like, 2-3 seasons of Keeping Up with the Kardashians, it's kind of the worst. Like, it is not, there's nothing exciting or interesting happening.
1: Right.
2: And so I do think that we are due for another family.
3: I just don't need.
2: I don't know if it's Alex Earl, but
1: I don't need to hear about her brand deals. Then, oh my God, can you believe that they didn't follow my guidelines?
3: Alex Cooper.
2: Okay,
3: is she gonna fight?
1: If there's
3: Alex
1: an
3: Cooper,
1: MMA Alex Cooper, Alex Earl fight.
3: I need some drama.
1: Also, what's it called? Keeping Up with Earl or
3: Earl Meets World?
2: Earl Meets World.
1: They really missed the chance to bring My Name Is Earl back. Just saying. Your XYZ ENT Entertainment Report, all
2: That's
1: brought
2: funny.
1: To you. That was a cute laugh. Your XYZ ENT Entertainment Report, all brought to you by Eggland's Best.
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0: 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You're going to visit someone or going more specifically to visit a city. That person happens to live in that city and you are asking for a favor, not for the first time, not for the second time, for like the eighth time. And it's their birthday weekend.
1: So specific.
0: Because I think 34, which is how old I am, is too old for someone to say, hey, I'm going to be in town. Can I stay with you? Also, I know it's your birthday. Can't wait to see you.
1: I don't think it's an age thing by any means, but yeah.
2: Thank you,
0: Alex Earl is getting her own reality TV show on Netflix. A Chinese animated film is so bad that it's doing millions of dollars in the box office.
2: People are going, it's kind of cute.
0: People are going to watch it because it's so awful. They're like, we have to go watch this and laugh with them.
1: It's not cute at all, by the way.
0: What are you watching Wednesday? Plus, Audrey was the girl in high school that was piercing noses in a school bathroom.
2: Sick. What are you going to do about it?
0: Sick. Well, not writing like a pink slip or something.
2: I haven't gotten a demerit in a long time.
0: We can change ideas. 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
9: Still plenty hot the rest of the week. Minimal rain chances mostly. Maybe a scattered storm or two overnight in spots, a low of 72. Sunny and hot from sunrise to sundown on Thursday. 96 degrees the actual high. Heat index levels approach 100. I'm meteorologist Mark Thibodeau.

0: It's Kissin' 92.5. Have you or your significant other ever had a dream where you did something wrong or you were wronged by that person?
1: I think all of us end up, you know, getting in trouble or something.
0: But then it translates to real life.
1: Yeah, yeah, exactly.
0: A fight.
1: Yeah, yeah.
0: Jordan, did you do something?
1: Yeah, I mean, earlier this week, Dream Jordan broke up with my wife via text message.
0: You guys just got married.
1: So, yeah, exactly.
0: She had this dream or you
1: she
0: had?
1: She had this dream.
2: Oh.
1: And then when we woke up, I was in trouble. So,
2: okay.
1: Yeah, yeah. But everything's good now. You know, sometimes you just got to course correct from what Dream Jordan did. So,
0: okay.
1: Yeah.
0: We'll talk about making dream mistakes next on XYZ.

0: Kissin 92.5, your 10 in a row hit music station. Jordan's wife had a dream.
1: That white people and black people.
0: Jordan's wife had a dream that Dream Jordan broke up with her via text message. Mind you, they just got married 2-3 months ago.
2: Yep, that's right.
0: And she woke up very angry at you.
2: Well, see, now I think because the marriage and wedding is so fresh that it's more like sadness. Where she's like, I thought you were gone. And I was like, no, I would never do that. I would never break up with you via text message.
0: I would do it in person.
2: I mean, I kind of like wanted to lean into, you know, the more the joking side of me before anything else happened. But yeah, I feel like we've all kind of had a version of like, oh, what did the dream significant other say or do that now has you in the doghouse for no reason?
0: I don't know. Oh, no, that's true. When Rachel and I first started dating, she sent me a text and like, we weren't like spending a ton of nights together yet.
2: Sure, okay.
0: And it was like, I can't believe you did that. And I was like, what? And yeah, my dad used to do this to me. I don't know if anyone else's dad did this, where it's like, what did you do? You know what you did.
2: Yeah, the PTSD sets in.
0: He had no basis. He didn't know if I did anything not. He was trying to get me to snitch on myself.
2: Right.
0: Like, usually there was something. But like, I was like, Rachel, what do you mean?
2: Right.
0: And she's like, you broke up with, I broke up or I cheated on her or something in the dream.
2: Right, in the dream. Uh-huh. Mm-hmm.
0: And dream-eric. I just respond with like, I'll talk to you later.
2: Like, so you do nothing. You just walk away from it.
0: Yeah.
2: Okay.
0: I mean, I probably now it would be a little more serious because I also had a dream where I think she did something like that. I don't know. It's always vague to me when I wake up.
2: Right.
0: It was something like that. And she was like, yeah, and that's your problem.
3: That's hilarious.
0: I'm like, as long as we can draw that line in the sand.
2: Right, like, just don't even address it.
0: Right.
2: It's a dream, nothing more.
0: I think it also depends how much you believe in, I don't want to say crystals or astrology, but like, there's some people that really believe in dreams to that degree. Like, if it happened in your dream, there's a reason
2: for it. There's a sign for it. Something's going on.
3: I mean, I do think that there's something to be said about dreams being like a manifestation of your subconscious, whatever. That's just like a thing, right?
2: Yeah.
3: But I don't think that because something happened in a dream, that means that it happened in real life.
2: It's not one-to-one.
3: Yeah.
0: Right. There could be something that happened that reminded or caused you to think
3: that. Yeah, or it's like, I don't know, things that, like, your brain does weird things, and that's like something we know.
2: Audrey, from the opposite end, has your partner, have you ever said something to your partner where you're like, oh, you did this to me in a dream, or have you even had that dream where your partner did something?
3: No, I mean, I don't really, like...
2: You don't dream?
3: I don't really dream like that. And when I have dreams, they're really weird. But I have had a couple of times where my partner has been like, you were really mean to me in my dream, which I think reads a lot for our relationship. You know what I mean? Yeah.
2: Soft kid.
0: Yeah. You yelled at him in a dream and it ruined his day.
3: He's very girly pop and I love that about him.
2: So what's your response when he tells you these things?
3: I'm like literally an angel. I'm like, oh no,
0: let me caress your back. I'm so sorry.
2: Get him a
0: dream. Audrey was mad.
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0: It's Kissin' 92.5. 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
1: How hard it is for me to not jump in when you're doing that intro. I'm like, oh.
0: You mean the people that pay us?
1: Yeah, I know, but I like want to be part of it, and I want to jump in, and I'm okay. Biting my
0: you're
1: tongue.
0: Here. You jumped in. What are we talking about today, Mom?
1: Oh, my goodness. Boom, boom, boom. Lights out.
2: What happened?
1: Wait, what?
0: Are you describing war to a child?
2: Yeah. I don't. What's going on?
1: Major cities are implementing seasonal lights out rules after 11 p.m.
0: Like all lights have to be off?
1: It looks like Chicago's the first one to do it. It's officially bringing back seasonal lights out program to protect nocturnal birds passing over the city.
0: Oh, this is for birds?
2: No.
0: This is for crime
2: tail
0: or something.
2: End. Crime. And
3: you leave with Chicago. Why would the lights out be better for crime?
1: Tail.
2: I don't know. Okay. Right. That's not
0: semantics. All right. We'll talk about lights out in major cities next on XYZ.

0: 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Can you give me some more?
1: They say the holy water's watered down, and this town's lost its

0: 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It's all brought to you by T-Mobile. 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My mom joining the show because she saw this headline that major cities are implementing lights out rules.
1: Yes, for the reason of saving birds.
0: No.
2: Wait, okay. What is your problem?
3: So I did some digging since we first talked. Mm-hmm. This does help people with their own windows.
1: Aha.
0: Yeah.
3: So
0: isn't it a thing so they can navigate and migrate properly? Like navigate skyscrapers having lights messes with them.
3: Navigate properly so that birds aren't crashing into your window. Literally.
1: That's right. See?
3: That's the only thing that this is
0: turning the lights off. Would it make it harder to see the buildings?
3: Well, I'm assuming the birds just wouldn't even go near.
0: They're just drawn towards the lights
3: like moths.
0: Well, then they deserve to get hit.
1: No, that's they don't. Crazy. That's cruel.
0: Okay.
1: Cruel. You know, okay. I go back to the other night where in our community that I live in, accidentally the tornado sirens went off for like 4 minutes. And I woke up knowing the weather was perfectly fine. And I'm like, oh my gosh, we're under siege. And this has happened now to
0: the
1: a
0: Iran
1: couple of different.
0: War has come to Bartlett, Illinois.
1: No, it's happened to a couple of different communities around the United States. Who is setting off these tornado sirens?
3: Wait, the tornadoes?
0: They randomly went off. Like,
2: where did we go?
1: At 3 a.m.
3: Right, so what does that have to do with the bird migration patterns?
1: So turning the lights off is kind of crazy. It's dark. It's spooky. The tornado sirens are going off now.
0: I mean, tornadoes.
1: It's just kind of like the world is turning around.
0: You started this by saying major cities, specifically Chicago's the first one to do this, but they're following suit. Yeah. But you don't live in those cities.
3: Either.
0: So why are you turning the lights off?
1: Because
0: you live in a two-story home.
1: Because it's my hot take. I can do what I want.
3: No, but what he said, yes, you can talk about whatever you want. What he's asking is, are you, having been in neither city, now turning your lights off at certain times for birds that aren't around you?
1: I would if they asked me to, yeah.
0: If the birds asked you to.
1: No, if the community asked me to, yeah.
0: Okay, why?
1: I mean, because I care about the world.
0: If it's like a skyscraper, that makes sense.
3: Right.
0: You live in a two-story home.
3: Right.
0: Like, you don't even have pigeons where you live.
1: But I don't like to see, like, you know, things get hurt.
3: Right, but they're not getting hurt around you whatsoever.
1: Because I have my lights out at night.
3: Okay, so you are doing it.
0: This is like California having, like, a water restriction because of fire waters, and you're like, I'm not gardening because of that. And you live 2,000 miles away.
1: I adhere to rules.
3: They're not your rules!
0: Oh my God.
3: I'm sorry, this is taking me out.
0: Mom's hot take.
1: That's how well trained I am.
0: It's all brought to you by T-Mobile. It's better over here. 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
1: Earth matters.
0: Okay, you just said you adhere to rules, but you won't be quiet when I'm saying the sponsor read.
1: Except for you.
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0: 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Imagine making a very mediocre at best animation movie. Like, you're attempting to learn animation.
1: Through 3D models.
0: Think about if you ever put anything on TikTok or Instagram or YouTube back in the day and you're like, I really hope no one sees this.
1: Yes.
0: Uh-huh. I made a movie about my cat.
1: Right.
0: Right. Mm-hmm. This is if my cat's video then was so bad that it started making millions of dollars because it got picked up and people wanted to go see it and laugh at it in theaters.
1: So it's this Chinese film, New Lie. It originally, like, whoever put it out, like, tried to make it a legit film. It only made $1,000.
0: I can't believe it made $1,000.
2: Right, exactly. I also cannot believe it.
0: It looks like a video game render from 1994.
2: Like, the first video game. This is the first time I'm seeing it, and I kind of love it.
0: But it's so bad.
1: It's bad from
0: good.
1: Yeah, like, the animation is bad. The acting is bad. The voice acting, horrible. The jokes don't land. Mm-hmm. It's failing so hard. It's moving upward. Now has grossed over 2.1 million in the box office because people are hate watching.
0: It's like a cult watch. What's the one movie like, oh, hey, Mark, like the...
1: From YouTube.
0: James Franco played him.
1: Tommy Wiseau, the disaster artist movie.
0: Yes, thank you. It's like that. But this is Niu Lai, the Chinese film that is so bad it's good. It's making over $2 million in the box office right now.

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6: Still plenty hot the rest of the week. Minimal rain chances mostly. Maybe a scattered storm or two overnight in spots, a low of 72. Sunny and hot from sunrise to sundown on Thursday. 96 degrees the actual high. Heat index levels approach 100. I'm meteorologist Mark Thibodeau.

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1: Yep.
0: I know Jordan and Audrey, you both have a Netflix show.
2: Yes.
0: We'll talk about that in a little bit. I want to talk about Furious on Hulu.
1: Is it good?
0: Liz Merriweather, who's the creator and writer behind New Girl, did this. And it's not a comedy. I mean, it has funny moments. It's a very serious subject matter. Trigger Total warning pivot. With sexual assault and whatnot. But it's so well done. Emmy Rossum is in it.
1: Yeah.
0: Basically, the premise is someone that was trafficked as a teenager is going back to become a serial killer and kill all the guys that did her wrong.
1: Right.
2: Can I use your Hulu?
0: I use my girlfriend's, but yes, you can use hers.
2: Oh, can I use Rachel's Hulu? Yes.
1: I think I've got a Hulu for you as well.
2: Really? Yeah. Okay, I don't have it.
0: Yeah, it's really good.
1: The first
0: new show, new concept I've seen in a long time that I'm like, this is incredible.
2: Okay, I want to see it.
0: And that's on Hulu.

0: It's Kissin' 92.5. All right, that is it for us on XYZ with Eric Zachary. Between being on the air, we were talking about this, how your partner wakes up in bed or you wake up in bed. And Audrey is very, like, springs awake.
1: Yeah.
0: And I was like, yeah, that's, like, my girlfriend. She either has, like, a very, like, bear coming out of hibernation mode.
1: Yeah.
2: Sure.
0: Or she springs out of bed, like, don't wake daddy.
1: Yeah, and to which I promptly responded, ew.
0: No. But you know what I'm talking about, Jordan, right?
2: Yeah, it's so not weird.
0: I will say, as far as Gen Z goes, Audrey just turned 25. She's pretty well-versed on a lot of millennial culture.
1: I'm older Gen Z,
0: there was an 80s, mid 90s game called Don't Wake Daddy.
2: Yeah.
0: And it was like a spring load. It was literally a little physical man doll that, like, you would have to go around the board and try not to trigger the spring so that he would spring out of bed.
2: Right. Yeah.
0: It was called Don't Wake Daddy.
1: This thing is freaky. I'm looking at it right now.
2: There were a lot of freaky board games in the 90s.
0: I could be wrong. Maybe this is a more about nothing to look into, Jordan, but I'm pretty sure it was based off, like, the original name, I think in, like, the 50s or 60s, was like, Don't Upset Your Father because he'll beat you or something.
2: Oh,
0: it was pretty gnarly.
1: Full name, Don't Upset Your Father, because he will beat you.
2: The first working title of the board game.
0: It's called Get the Switch.
1: Yeah.
0: Not Nintendo, kids.
1: No, wrap it up.
0: XYZ with Eric Zachary. That's it for us. We'll see you tomorrow on the show.
1: Goodbye.
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3: Still plenty hot the rest of the week. Minimal rain chances mostly. Maybe a scattered storm or two overnight in spots, a low of 72. Sunny and hot from sunrise to sundown on Thursday. 96 degrees the actual high. Heat index levels approach 100. I'm meteorologist Mark Thibodeau.

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10: Still plenty hot the rest of the week. Minimal rain chances mostly. Maybe a scattered storm or two overnight in spots, a low of 72. Sunny and hot from sunrise to sundown on Thursday. 96 degrees the actual high. Heat index levels approach 100. I'm meteorologist Mark Thibodeau.

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3: What up, it's JC, and you know we covered a lot of ground this morning, but we still have so much more to talk about. 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
3: Good morning, I'm Ty Albright. Here's what's going on in the four states. An update to a story we told you about yesterday. A first grade teacher in Northeast Oklahoma admitting to having inappropriate contact with her 16-year-old foster son. 35-year-old Melanie Friend of Wyandotte willingly disclosing that information to investigators at the Ottawa County Sheriff's Office this week. She also allegedly acknowledged a separate past encounter with a different minor. An investigation ongoing. She faces a felony charge. Well, a Missouri judge blocking Amendment 6 from the November ballot, ruling that the proposal violates the state constitution's single subject requirement. It would have required support from 80% of lawmakers to change or repeal voter-approved initiatives. Also, Patrick Tuttle is retiring. He's led the city of Joplin's Convention and Visitors Bureau for the past 15 years. He'll be hanging it up in mid-December. Your news is service. The Galena Liberty Pond. Need to turn your gold and silver into cash, get top dollar directly from the refiner and buy gold and silver bullion at Galena Liberty Pond, South Main Street in Galena. 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
4: Hot, dry weather continues. Might see a little cloud and patchy fog this morning. Otherwise, it's sunshine this afternoon. Upper 90s, heat index just over 100. Tonight will be clear. Lows will be in the low 70s. Some clouds early tomorrow, then sunshine up near 100. I'm meteorologist Ray Stigick.

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6: Hot, dry weather continues. Might see a little cloud and patchy fog this morning. Otherwise, it's sunshine this afternoon. Upper 90s, heat index just over 100. Tonight will be clear. Lows will be in the low 70s. Some clouds early tomorrow, then sunshine up near 100. I'm meteorologist Ray Stajic.

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1: What up, it's JC, and you know we covered a lot of ground this morning. But we still have so much more to talk about. We'll be back right after this on Kissin' 92.5.
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16: Good morning, I'm Ty Albright. Here's what's going on in the four states. He was driving recklessly, crashed, and killed his stepdaughter. Now a man from Pineville facing involuntary manslaughter charges. Jamie Vlawn was speeding back in March when he hit another vehicle near Business 71 and Jesse James Road. And that killed 23-year-old Kiara Mannion. Well, a Missouri judge ruling that the state's new Republican-backed congressional map can remain in place for the November election. That ruling rejected an effort to try to force a statewide vote on the new districts. Well, over in Carthage, police groups urging the city council to reject an upcoming city council bill, saying it would change overtime and callback pay while contract negotiations remain unsolved. The groups say that issue should be handled at the bargaining table. They want council members to vote no on Tuesday. Your news service, Galena Liberty Pawn. Need to turn that gold and silver into cash? Get top dollar directly from the refiner and buy gold and silver bullion at Galena Liberty Pawn, South Main Street in Galena. When you see news, call or text our tip line at 417-208-9-TIP. 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
17: Right, dry weather continues. Might see a little cloud and patchy fog this morning. Otherwise, it's sunshine this afternoon. Upper 90s, heat index just over 100. Tonight will be clear. Lows will be in the low 70s. Some clouds early tomorrow, then sunshine up near 100. I'm meteorologist Ray Stigick.

0: No, Jamaica ain't running.
1: Jamaica did not run.
0: No. Jamaica don't play.
1: Jamaica decided, if your name is Jamaica, you don't run. You confront.
2: She said, I like playing with dolls.
1: She decided to confront the individual who chased her. She turned around and said,
0: Not here.
1: She said, I figured.
2: Oh, hell to the no.
1: She said, I figured it was smart to turn around and face him. I was like, okay. Well, let's fight.
0: First of all, you're kind of taking your life in your own hands in Philadelphia anyway.
1: She then said she put up her hands and covered her face like boxers.
3: Yeah. Oh. Wow. So she knew.
1: She then says, and this is where she turns into a BA. She kicked the man, who police describe as a dude between 16 and 25 years old, in the middle of the chest.
0: Oh,
3: wow.
0: Try to kick him in the throat.
1: Hands in the air like a boxer. Oh, I ain't punching you.
4: Kickback. That's a great kickboxing class.
3: Oh, are you okay, JC?
1: Yeah, my hamstring.
4: You got to stretch.
0: You got to stretch, huh? Like
1: Jamaica.
0: Jamaica
1: kicked him right in the chest. And she stumbled back and ran away.
3: Good. Yeah. Let's go, Jamaica.
0: That's a win for Jamaica right there.
1: Jamaica's a hero. We got to find her. But the other five people were incredibly scared. One of them even got hurt running away from the Chucky, which sucks.
3: Oh, no.
1: By the way, if you're planning on doing this, don't do this. Don't do this.
4: Well,
1: don't scare
4: Halloween's
1: people.
4: Halloween's coming up, you know? Yeah.
3: Does it say how tall this person is? Because if this is like somebody that's like the size of a Chucky doll, that's really scary.
1: Those are average size humans.
2: If they're smaller, I feel like it's less intimidating.
3: But then you might think it's like actually a Chucky.
2: Right,
3: you know
2: a Chucky doll.
1: We got to find out how
3: really
1: tall Jamaica is if she's able to kick him in the chest. By the way, if you do this sort of stuff, the person faces charges of terroristic threats, harassment, and intimidation.
4: It's not funny.
1: So it's not. And you never know what people are packing.
4: Right.
1: We do live in the United States of America, and you do not want to frighten people where they have to fear for their lives. But Jamaica.
0: Got another love for you,
1: Al, it's like. You want to kick somebody in the throat.
0: She almost did, right in the chest.
1: That's what Jamaica.
0: Yeah, I love it, Jamaica.
1: What are we talking about? Our love expert, Kelly Raspberry, is ready to help you out here shortly in about 10 minutes. We got some love letters to kill it. Kelly, headed your way.
5: 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It's a plane. Is it a flying squirrel? Well, let's take a break so JC can go outside and check. We'll be right back.
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8: Hot, dry weather continues. Might see a little cloud and patchy fog this morning. Otherwise, it's sunshine this afternoon. Upper 90s, heat index just over 100. Tonight will be clear. Lows will be in the low 70s. Some clouds early tomorrow, then sunshine up near 100. I'm meteorologist Ray Stajic.

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7: 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In fact, let's get some of that advice right now.
8: Love letters to Kelly.
7: Dear Kelly, you are the love expert.
9: I am, JC.
7: So I'm currently in the process or about to file for divorce. We are a blended family with no children together. We've been married less than 5 years. We had a constant struggle throughout our marriage with parental roles. Mm-hmm. Ultimately, our parenting styles differ so much that one of our kids, who's a teenager, continues to ask to live with the other parent. My wife has made it clear she does not want that to happen. Feels divorcing me is needed so she doesn't lose her child to the other parent. I get the concern of not wanting to lose her child. She said she tried to make it work, but she's too afraid of that scenario. I've also found out that my wife was having a long-distance affair where she had made plans to leave me and go move in with the other person.
9: Well, there you go.
7: However, she says that relationship is over and she has no communication with that person now, allegedly. I do not believe that. And now I feel for the last several months that she has also fallen out of love with me and she's in love with the other person. It's not just the fear of losing her child, but also a reason to move out and file for divorce so she can have that new relationship.
9: Yeah.
7: I tried for some time to also make it work, but realized she had no intention to make it work, only for her situation, so she can move out and stay rent-free and bill-free until she saves enough. Mm. Here's where I need your advice.
9: Okay.
7: Am I in the wrong with what I requested of her? I asked she no longer rely on my help with her kids. I typically help with normal parenting duties like cooking, transportation, any other duty a parent may take on. I'm nice and cordial with the kids, but I will no longer take on those duties as a parental figure since she has chosen to leave me and most likely wanting to live with someone else. Am I in the wrong? Should I continue to help with kids? If it's an emergency, I'll help, and I told her so. But besides that, until she moves out, I'm not doing anything. Appreciate your advice, E.
9: Well, I just don't want the kids to be the casualty in this. You know, they're going to take it personally, and you want them to know it's not about them. So, I mean,
10: It's rough. It's a tough situation.
9: Yeah. But you need to expedite the divorce. I guess this isn't working out. But I just. It's hard to say, I'm not doing anything for your kids anymore. Figure it out, because she's going to be like, well, he won't take you, so you can't go. You know, it's just, it's a tough spot. But it's a temporary situation as well.
7: And the fact that she's willing to bounce from this marriage to another person with your kids.
9: Yeah, she's crazy. She's going through something mentally, emotionally. There's some void in her she's trying to fill. And she's, you know, it's bad. It's a bad situation. But I just don't want the kids to take the brunt. I get it. You know, they're not your biological children, but they're innocent victims in all of this.
10: Right.
9: Even though they can be jerks sometimes. Let's be honest. Teenagers are awful sometimes.
7: It's a tough time.
9: It's a tough time. And blending families is hard, especially when you have different parenting styles. And, you know, it's like, it's different when you're married and the kids are both, you know, y'all are both, they're biologically your children.
8: Right.
9: But, you know, you can say, I love my stepkids just like they are my own. You're lying. There's no, there. I just don't see how that's possible. I truly don't. Because how is that possible? I love my stepchildren, but it's different. It's just different. I love my, you know, it's the, it. I don't think that's a bad thing.
7: I think it also depends on when you stepped in as a step parent.
9: Yeah, I could yell at my kid. I can't yell at Alan's kids like that. Right. You know, I call them our kids. They're our kids. But there are things I can do with my flesh and blood daughter that I can't do with my stepchildren.
7: Yeah.
9: It's just there's, you know, Al, in our relationship, Alan handles the discipline with his boys. Thankfully, they're good kids. We don't ever have any major issues like that. But I handle it with him and Kelly. And every once in a while, he has to step in when it's like really bad. But, you know, parenting with stepkids, it's hard. It's just hard.
8: Yeah.
9: But again, do what you can to keep it as smooth as you can for the kids, because this is going to be wrapping up pretty soon anyway.
7: Yeah.
9: Right?
7: Yeah.
8: Yeah.
7: And be friendly. Show them love, because again, they didn't do anything wrong.
8: Right.
11: Love letters to Kelly.
8: Kelly, you're the love expert.
9: I am.
8: I recently started dating this guy 2 months ago, and things have been going super.
9: Two whole months? Great.
8: So why am I writing you? Because that's the problem. He opens my doors. He takes me wherever I want to go. We go out weekly. He texts me every morning saying, good morning, baby. How you doing? Have a great day. Recently, he even said the big, I love you.
9: Oh.
8: So basically, he's great, Kelly. But I've had such horrible relationships in the past that I'm just not ready to kind of fall for it all. Never have I met someone so concerned and so into me. I've had close, but something has just always eventually come up that wasn't so perfect about them or the relationship. Now, nobody's perfect, but this just seems so unbelievable. Mm-hmm. My sister says, live in the moment. And I am, but I'm not letting my feelings get involved just yet. Do you think I should just relax, or do you think I should be a little withdrawn? That's from Shay.
9: I just take it at your own pace. Quit overthinking it. Women will sabotage a good thing every chance they get. They look for a way. Why do women do this?
8: It's going so great, but I know it's
9: typically women.
8: Yeah.
9: I'm waiting. He can't be this good to be true.
8: The other shoe's going to fall.
9: Some guys are just nice. You can't paint every guy with the same brush. Stop overthinking it. Enjoy the ride. Look, those phone calls, and they'll get fewer. He'll start relaxing in the relationship, and you'll be like, you never call me every morning to tell me good morning anymore like he used to. And then it's going to be like, here you go. You're just like everybody else. So stop. Just listen to your sister and me. Overthinking it and just enjoy the ride. But if you don't feel like telling him you love him yet, don't say it. Don't say it till you mean it.
7: Sounds like she needs to go date a bad boy for a second. Get that.
9: She
7: out
9: already
7: of her
9: has.
7: System.
9: She said.
7: Yeah, but she's not interested. Like, this guy's a nice guy. You're not ready for the nice
9: guy. She's not used to it. She doesn't know what to do with it.
12: True. And she's worried for something to show up.
9: She's waiting for something bad to happen.
8: Yeah. The other was probably.
9: And she's
8: going to
9: ruin it.
8: Yeah.
9: It's only been 2 months. Look, he's still in the honeymoon phase. Like I said, it doesn't mean he's a bad guy. Alan used to call me every morning and sing to me on my voicemail because I was on the air, and I get off work and I hear these cute little. He'd sing to me.
7: What song?
9: I just called to say I love you. And I get it. You know, do you think he does that anymore? No.
7: Come on,
9: he still loves me, but I mean, we've been married 9 years. That stuff kind of dries up.
13: It's adorable.
9: You know, but it was adorable at the time, but I don't think he stopped loving me. You never call and sing to me anymore because I don't do the thing. I don't shave my legs every day anymore either. You know what I mean? We all get relaxed in a relationship.
8: When was the last time you shaved your leg? Go.
9: Right before my spray tan last week.
7: Yeah. Okay. You have to for spray tan day.
8: Just wondering.
9: No, I shaved him again before my massage.
8: Okay, good.
7: Oh, because you don't want prickly legs.
9: And then they rubbed off on my spray tan from last week.
13: But the massage was good?
9: Massage was great.
13: Good.
7: I'm trying to think, if I called my wife and just started singing, I think she would ask if I'm on drugs.
13: You should do it, see what her reaction is.
7: She might.
9: Everybody call when you know your husband or wife or girlfriend or boyfriend can answer and sing a song and see the reaction you get.
13: So we want them to answer or we want them to leave a voicemail?
9: We don't. You
13: want to
9: leave a voicemail.
7: A sexy song?
9: It could be some. I just come to say I love you.
7: Is that song you've been singing a lot of, Justin?
12: Outfit came from Sheen. The person heals it too.
7: Yeah, sing that one.
9: Om shalaka laka.
12: I got that om shalaka laka.
9: I love that song.
12: He do what I want. I got that
9: ooh da da da da. It's so dirty. but I love it.
13: Call Alan and sing that one.
9: It's called Pink Blush, if everybody wants to know.
12: By Dolly Babe.
7: I said, little girl singing that song, and I was like, that's got to be your daughter.
12: It is my daughter.
7: If you want to write our love expert, Kelly Raspberry, do so. LoveLettersToKelly.com is where that happens. Now, coming up here in about 10 minutes, Kelly Raspberry's got that entertainment report ready to go.
9: Man, time flies on this show. We've got a couple of breakups, a surprise engagement, especially for the bride-to-be. And Prince Harry and Meghan Markle are moving back to London. All the details in today's entertainment report.
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0: Dry weather continues. Might see a little cloud and patchy fog this morning. Otherwise, it's sunshine this afternoon. Upper 90s, heat index just over 100. Tonight will be clear. Lows will be in the low 70s. Some clouds early tomorrow, then sunshine up near 100. I'm meteorologist Ray Stajic.

0: Well, tell him that we were thinking about him today.
1: Yeah. Yeah, right.
0: Let him know.
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3: him. 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
2: Send him a little wave right there.
3: A poke.
0: When's the last time you poke someone on Facebook?
1: It's been a while, Hannah.
2: I don't like poking anybody on Facebook. All right, coming up here in about 10 minutes, Kid Nation. 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
3: Whoa.
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1: Hot, dry weather continues. Might see a little cloud and patchy fog this morning. Otherwise, it's sunshine this afternoon. Upper 90s, heat index just over 100. Tonight will be clear. Lows will be in the low 70s. Some clouds early tomorrow, then sunshine up near 100. I'm meteorologist Ray Stidger.

Hot, dry weather continues. Might see a little cloud and patchy fog this morning. Otherwise, it's sunshine this afternoon. Upper 90s, heat index just over 100. Tonight will be clear. Lows will be in the low 70s. Some clouds early tomorrow, then sunshine up near 100. I'm meteorologist Ray Stidger.

0: Little update from something we were talking about this about at this time yesterday. The free TV I was offered.
1: Oh, yeah, yeah. What?
0: If you missed it, I was offered a 90-inch TV from my sister-in-law.
1: Who, free.
0: Free, who is moving out of her house, and the TV is not going to fit where she's moving. And it was free, and I told Kinsey, what's the dimensions? I looked it up. I measured above our fireplace. It fit perfectly. Like, no room left. So that's the... Perfect.
2: It was made for it.
0: It was made for it, Justin.
1: So when is the game watching party, brother?
0: All right. So yesterday, I went home, talked to Kinsey, my wife, and I said, we're getting the TV.
1: There you go. That's what I'm talking about.
0: Because, you know.
1: She said no.
2: You're the man of the house. Said,
0: it's not that I'm a man of the house, but it's a TV.
2: But you are the man of the house.
0: And when I was a little boy, this is what we dreamed of.
2: Uh-huh.
0: We dreamed of big TVs.
1: Yeah.
0: 19-inch was my introductory, and now 90 is a potential. We're going for it.
1: Yeah.
0: She said, we're not putting it above the fireplace. I said, fine.
1: Where are you going to put it?
0: We're going to put it upstairs by my son's room.
1: Well,
2: boo, Kinsey.
0: Which is fine.
3: Say that.
1: It's still in the house.
0: It's still in the house.
1: But it's not the showpiece that you want
0: people
1: to walk into the house and say, dang, that's a big TV.
0: That's what I wanted.
1: Right.
3: Well, you went about this the wrong way. You needed to cater to her interests. Babe, think of all the Dateline we could be watching.
0: Thank
3: this
0: you.
3: Massive TV. During the holidays, you could put on some, like, you know, background aesthetic videos.
1: A fireplace above the fireplace.
0: I think her thing would be.
2: Like, no.
0: She doesn't want Keith Morrison to be her size, you know, on the TV.
3: So well, it freaks her out
0: a little bit. So we compromised, and that's marriage. Sometimes you got to compromise.
1: But you're getting a free TV.
0: So we got it. Oh, I got it put in.
1: Oh, it's already
0: as soon
1: in.
0: As she gave the green light, I was already. We got on the app, and we're like, all right, I need two dudes to help move this. Yeah. And we found them.
3: Nice.
0: And here's I have a little bit of a complaint to make. If you're going to be helping people move things.
1: Mm-hmm.
0: Please don't come reeking of marijuana.
3: Oh.
0: Because then I'm getting questions asked by my kids of like, hey, what's that?
3: And a skunk.
0: I don't know how to. Please come with your tools. They didn't have tools. So we have to. I didn't have the one they
3: needed. How did you find these guys?
2: Yeah.
3: They came without tools. And in their defense, this was like day of.
0: Yeah. It was day of. But
2: how did you find these guys?
0: And we even asked, I said, can you mount it? Because I'm not really, I don't want to do the measuring and all that stuff. It's like, oh, that's what I do in my, that's my regular job. I mount.
1: Yeah.
0: So I figured you come with tools. Nope, didn't have the tools. So we had to borrow one from my neighbor. And then they started trying to hang it. And they didn't have a level.
1: Oh, you got to have a level.
0: And yeah. Kinsey noticed, and she goes, hey, are you guys not going to use that thing that makes sure that it's not crooked? And he goes, a level? And she goes, yeah. And he goes, I guess, but I don't have one. So he didn't have a level, so we had to go find our level.
4: It would be a public service to bust these people. You don't want them showing up at our listeners' houses.
2: Yeah, the biggest
4: piece
2: of the story is, how'd you find these guys?
0: It was on on an app that Kinsey has.
4: We'd be deleting that.
3: One of those.
0: And then at the end, they go, hey, you could pay us through that, or we prefer cash.
4: Of course they would.
2: Yeah. And is it like Uber, but for help?
0: Kind of. Okay. Yeah. One of those. And he said, I'd prefer cash for me and my boy. And also, the total doesn't include tip. Do you have to tip in that scenario?
2: Yeah, you do.
4: Well, it's a nice service. Thing to do, but they didn't show up with tools. You had to go borrow tools from someone.
0: Thank you.
4: They didn't deserve a tip. They didn't earn a tip.
0: No, and you came...
3: But you asked for someone immediately, and they showed up immediately.
0: Yeah. My house smelled like the room that Suge Knight was talking about with Tupac.
2: Also, why don't Tupac you have the tools?
1: A tip for them would have been a dime bag.
0: Why didn't I have what?
2: The tools?
0: Because I don't have every single tool required.
2: You ain't got no hammer?
0: I do have hammers.
2: No
0: I do have a drill. My drill was not charged. So.
1: I had a guy.
2: Always not charged.
1: Never charged. I had a guy at the restaurant years ago. He was sitting there, and I had a hole in the floor at my bar, the old bar, McKinney Avenue Tavern. There was a hole in the hardwood floor, and a guy sitting next to me, hey man, I can fix that. I'm like, really? Because I didn't know who to call.
0: I
1: said, when can you fix it? He goes, tomorrow. I said, fantastic. Can you be here at 10 o'clock?
3: You just took his word.
1: Yeah, I didn't know, but you know, he said he could fix it. He seemed pretty enthused about it. So I'm sitting there at 10:15, and he hadn't shown up. 10:20-ish, a bus comes down the road, and he gets off the bus. And, you know, the bus stops. He gets off. I'm like, oh, well, I guess he doesn't have a work truck. But that's okay. You can still fix a floor without a work truck. again, kind of like your guy, doesn't have anything
3: Nothing.
1: In his hand.
3: Didn't bring anything.
1: He has a screwdriver in his back pocket. A screwdriver to repair a hardwood floor, some planks that were missing. And you're at the very least, you got to make a trip to Home Depot. The very least. But he can't do it unless the bus is going up the road to Home Depot. He did not fix my floor.
0: If you're hired to do something, you should come with the things required to do what you were hired
1: for. I agree 100%.
0: My thing. Anyway, but the TV's up. Now, what's it look like?
4: Is it crooked?
0: It's not crooked. We didn't have our level. And what's the picture like? What was it like watching a show? We don't know because we don't know where the remote is. We misplaced the remote.
3: Well, there you go.
0: And I don't know how to fix that. So well, we're going to go search for the remote.
1: Go buy a Universal. Yeah.
0: So it's up there. It's just not serviceable right now.
1: Well, plus your kid's going to be watching it. So it'll be great for them.
0: So I kind of won. Yeah. I won, kind of, in a way. Now, Anna.
3: Yes.
0: I feel like some of us need to be inspired this morning.
3: Well.
0: Even if we don't want to be inspired.
3: You know, try again tomorrow. Because sometimes you're just not feeling 100%. And I came across an inspirational quote, and I saw it yesterday, and I thought, nah, I don't really feel like being inspired. So I rewrote some that I thought I would share for people that don't really want to be inspired.
1: Inspiring quotes for people that don't want to be inspired.
3: Yeah.
0: The guys I hired yesterday.
3: Right. So, for example, no matter what happens, just remember that at the end of the day, it's nighttime and you can go to bed.
0: I love thinking that. Yeah.
3: Okay?
2: It's over.
3: That's Why do today what you can put off tomorrow?
2: Exactly.
0: That's what I do every day.
3: If at first you don't succeed, consider trying something else.
2: Right.
4: That's right. Give up, girl.
0: Because you failed for a reason.
2: Move on.
3: They say that life is what happens when you're making other plans, but the best part of life? Canceling plans.
4: Whoa, that's deep.
3: I know. And finally, I think what I'm going to do today, when one door closes, go home.
2: I shut down.
1: Yeah. It's closed for a reason.
4: I feel that.
0: Yeah. When one door closes, go home.
2: It's okay to feel sad.
3: Yeah.
4: Sometimes it's okay to home.
3: Yeah. So maybe we'll try again.
4: I want to go home now.
0: The one that hit the best.
2: Oh, whoa. Nice. Aliens.
4: Right when I said that, the lights shut off.
0: Hold on, our lights are flashing right now.
4: Shout out to the alien invasion you were waiting for with the flashing lights.
3: This could be Morse code.
2: We're going to get probed.
0: I want to get taken.
3: Oh, I'm starting to get a headache.
4: I am too, Anna.
3: Kelly, should we go home now?
5: Tomorrow.
3: On the Kid
4: Kraddick Network. No.
0: First of all,
1: we're not done with this show.
0: We don't know if this is a fire alarm.
3: Oh, my God.
0: We're having this. Sorry, Kid Nation. And Kelly, good luck doing this, because this morning the Kid Kraddick Morning Show is sponsored by Aura Frames.
4: I'm about to throw up. All right, our kids grow up so fast. Nothing makes it more obvious than all these back-to-school photos. But yesterday, we were taking, you know, the first day of kindergarten picture, and in the blink of an eye, you're taking the first day of senior year. But I love with our Aura Frame, those memories don't just live in my phone. 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
20: Good morning, I'm Ty Albright. Here's what's going on in the four states. He was driving recklessly, crashed, and killed his stepdaughter. Now a man from Pineville facing involuntary manslaughter charges. Jamie Vlawn was speeding back in March when he hit another vehicle near Business 71 and Jesse James Road. That killed 23-year-old Kiara Mannion. Well, a Missouri judge ruling that the state's new Republican-backed congressional map can remain in place for the November election. That ruling rejected an effort to try to force a statewide vote on the new districts. Well, over in Carthage, police groups urging the city council to reject an upcoming city council bill, saying it would change overtime and callback pay while contract negotiations remain unsolved. The Groups say that issue should be handled at the bargaining table. They want council members to vote no on Tuesday. Your news is service to Galena Liberty Pawn. Need to turn that gold and silver into cash? Get top dollar directly from the refiner and buy gold and silver bullion at Galena Liberty Pawn, South Main Street in Galena. 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
2: Hot, dry weather continues. Might see a little cloud and patchy fog this morning. Otherwise, it's sunshine this afternoon. Upper 90s, heat index just over 100. Tonight will be clear. Lows will be in the low 70s. Some clouds early tomorrow, then sunshine up near 100. I'm meteorologist Ray Stigick.

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We are Kissin' 92.5, your 10 in a row hit music station. Hey guys, and happy Thursday. Also, happy National Radio Day. Well, I guess you should be telling me that. But honestly, you are the only reason that I'm here. Like, you allow us to still do radio and have fun, and I love you for that. So thank you guys for giving me a job day after day. I hope that you enjoy spending your time with me as much as I do with you. Don't forget to follow me on social because we have some fun behind the scenes little radio moments that we'll be posting today. Beauty with an IE, no I in the beat.

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But either way, I'll upgrade to pay for the seats so we could be together. Some couples, though, are doing the opposite. We'll talk about it next.

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0: 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And seat divorce is a thing. It's a travel hack for couples who hate sitting together. No, I'm just kidding. They hate the middle seat. So if you haven't heard about this term, seat divorce is when you and your partner fly together, but you don't sit together. So nobody has to sit in the middle. Because obviously if it's just two of you, someone's going to get the middle. Unless you're booking it in a way where you're not sitting together. I mean, this could work if you both want, you know, a window seat, an aisle seat. Honestly, the middle's the worst. I am manifesting first class only from now on. I don't know how I'm going to pay for that, but like, there is no middle seat, so problem solved.
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9: Hot, dry weather continues. Might see a little cloud and patchy fog this morning. Otherwise, it's sunshine this afternoon. Upper 90s, heat index just over 100. Tonight will be clear. Lows will be in the low 70s. Some clouds early tomorrow, then sunshine up near 100. I'm meteorologist Ray Stigick.

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0: It's Kissin' 92.5, your 10 in a row hit music station. And like I said, today, National Radio Day. I'm just so happy to be doing what I do. I started when I was 16, guys. This was actually like my first job. I had other jobs along with it because I was part-time, but I started with an internship at 14. Got a 6 a.m. Saturday shift when I turned 16. So happy. Still in high school. And then I moved up from there. But when I was part-time, I also worked for a program. It was like a county job called Friday Night Live. So I'm very blessed. I feel like I've been in really good positions. And I also have just been so happy to have this career for so long, like 20 years, because you're girl 36. So it's crazy. And National Radio Day, I just always want to take a second to say thank you guys. Thank you guys for listening to radio and still enjoying local shows. It's really awesome to continue to do what we do here and be able to in a climate that changes so much, especially over the past, my whole career, but over the past 5 or 10 years, radio's really changed. And I'm just so grateful and happy to still have my job and to be here with you guys. Like I said, a little behind the scenes today for you on social. Follow me, Beauty. BEAUTIE, no Y in the beat.
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7: 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Our top story tonight is a local hurricane. Let's send it out to our meteorologist on the streets, Jim Windy.
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We are Kissin' 92.5, your 10 in a row hit music station. And Instagram needs to change this. When you scroll up too fast in your messages, it turns on like the disappearing message thing. I just was writing a business that turned that on and then turned it off. And it still says that I turned on disappearing messages to them. They're probably like, this girl is crazy. Like, what is she sending me? Making me look very unprofessional on Instagram. It shouldn't be that easy to actually click something on or off, you know?

What's up, guys? It is your 10 in a row hit music station. And this caught me by surprise. We have a big time artist who just got engaged. Why I was surprised was because he got engaged to his ex that I didn't realize he got back with after they broke up a year ago. But I'll explain it all coming up.

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0: to know the rumors, gossip, and who's seen who? Get it all right here. Bianca's Buzz.
1: And apparently breaking up and getting back together can really work because Post Malone is engaged. Get this. So Posty and Christy Lee are officially taking their relationship to the next level after a little bit of a roller coaster. This is not to get confused with his other fiance. He was engaged prior to this. After that situation didn't work, he met Christy Lee. They got together and then they were spotted everywhere together last summer. And at first it seemed like it was just a summer romance, right? So they're in Rome and they're in Paris having fun. They split up going into fall. I guess they got back together sometime after that and boom, now they're engaged. I guess Posty reportedly popped the question Tuesday in Utah with friends flying in to celebrate. And Christy was spotted wearing a bride-to-be sash, a veil, and a massive diamond ring. Get it, girl. Congratulations to the two. And hopefully he makes it to the altar this time. I'll keep you posted. Get it. And on to Hayden. That was just such a heartbreaking story this week, finding out of her tragic passing. And as that news broke, people started to boycott Neutrogena because of Hayden, I guess. Remember her really famous the face wash commercial back in the day? I remembered as soon as I saw it, I was like, oh my God, this took me back. Yeah, we had to sit through commercials back in the day, guys. But Hayden's one with Neutrogena actually got cut due to the fact that she was struggling at the time of the postpartum. Yes, Neutrogena cut ties with Hayden because she was struggling with postpartum, which is so insane. This women really forward-focused brand not being there for a woman is struggling. So yeah, people are not so happy with Neutrogena. They've not released a statement, but I will keep you posted.
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9: Hot, dry weather continues. Might see a little cloud and patchy fog this morning. Otherwise, it's sunshine this afternoon. Upper 90s, heat index just over 100. Tonight will be clear. Lows will be in the low 70s. Some clouds early tomorrow, then sunshine up near 100. I'm meteorologist Ray Stajic.

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Just listen on Friday. We'll give you a cue to call. Be caller number 5 at 578-9292, and you can win.

0: It's Kissin' 92.5, your 10 in a row hit music station, and your home for the Kid Kratic Morning Show. Hey, what does your sleeping position say about your personality? I don't know how true these are, but let's see. Fetal position, curled up on your side. Often linked to people who seem tough on the outside, but are sensitive or shy underneath. It's actually the most common position, especially among women. And I don't know if I'm like curled up, but I'm a side sleeper. That or like on my stomach with one arm underneath the pillow. Is that on here? Let's see. Oh, okay, here it is. The starfish. Often described as good listeners. Ooh, loyal friends. People who help others. Yep, that seems pretty accurate. But they don't like to be the center of attention. I don't know. Give me a few drinks and I kind of become that. What else do we have? Let's see. Free fall. Face out of your stomach. Associated with bold, outgoing personalities. So I feel like I'm a mix of the starfish and the free fall. What about you?
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4: 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Our top story tonight is a local hurricane. Let's send it out to our meteorologist on the streets, Jim Windy.
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What's going on, guys? It is Kissin, your 10 in a row hit music station. And today we're talking about things that we thought were a flex, but quickly realized that they're not. We played ourselves. Hit me up, Beauty with an IE, now behind the beat on social.

It's Kissin' 92.5, your 10 in a row hit music station. And today we're talking about the things that we thought were a flex. Like for me, honestly, I was the kind of person that never took a vacation. Like I would be like, oh, I had this many PTO hours, blah, blah, blah. Why? Why not use those and go somewhere fun and treat myself for all the hard work? That's why I do at least one vacation a year. Try to squeeze in two and then a couple, you know, fun weekends. But it's not a flex to have all this PTO time and have no life, okay? I'm telling you right now, it is not.

0: 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Sometimes you grow out of things, or sometimes you just learn the hard way, and it's a one and done. You'll never be doing that again. Hit me up. Let me know what that thing is for you. Beauty with an IE, no wine to be.
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4: That's great for outdoor plans, but hot. Take it easy out there if you are going to be working outdoors, have recreational activities going on. It looks like we'll keep the heat in the upper 90s today. Heat index just over 100. Tonight, clear 72. A little cloud early Friday, then sunshine 100. I'm meteorologist Ray Stigick.

Hamilton and Lady Gaga to pen it down the biggest songs of the day with our top 9. Who will make it? 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

0: You're checking out Kiss 92.5, your 10 in a row hit music station. And today we're talking about things that we thought were a flex, but quickly realized we were wrong.
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It's Kissin' 92.5, your 10 in a row hit music station. And this caught me by surprise. We have a big time artist who just got engaged. Why I was surprised was because he got engaged to his ex that I didn't realize he got back with after they broke up a year ago. But I'll explain it all coming up.

0: to know the rumors, gossip, and who's seen who? Get it all right here. Bianca's Buzz.
1: And apparently breaking up and getting back together can really work because Post Malone is engaged. Get this. So Posty and Christy Lee are officially taking their relationship to the next level after a little bit of a roller coaster. This is not to get confused with his other fiance. He was engaged prior to this. After that situation didn't work, he met Christy Lee. They got together and then they were spotted everywhere together last summer. And at first it seemed like it was just a summer romance, right? So they're in Rome and they're in Paris having fun. They split up going into fall. I guess they got back together sometime after that and boom, now they're engaged. I guess Posty reportedly popped the question Tuesday in Utah with friends flying in to celebrate, and Christy was spotted wearing a bride-to-be sash, a veil, and a massive diamond ring. Get it, girl. Congratulations to the two, and hopefully he makes it to the altar this time. I'll keep you posted. Get it. And on to Hayden. That was just such a heartbreaking story this week, finding out of her tragic passing. And as that news broke, people started to boycott Neutrogena because of Hayden, I guess. Remember her really famous the face wash commercial back in the day? I remembered as soon as I saw it, I was like, oh my God, just took me back. Yeah, we had to sit through commercials back in the day, guys. But Hayden's one with Neutrogena actually got cut due to the fact that she was struggling at the time of the postpartum. Yes, Neutrogena cut ties with Hayden because she was struggling with postpartum, which is so insane. This women really forward-focused brand not being there for a woman struggling. So yeah, they were not too happy with Neutrogena. They've not released a statement, but I will keep you posted.
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14: That's great for outdoor plans, but hot. 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It looks like we'll keep the heat in the upper 90s today. Heat index just over 100. Tonight, clear 72. A little cloud early Friday, then sunshine 100. I'm meteorologist Ray Stigick.

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And what is your sleeping position say about your personality? I don't know how true these are, but let's see. Fetal position, curled up on your side. Often linked to people who seem tough on the outside, but are sensitive or shy underneath. It's actually the most common position, especially among women. And I definitely, I don't know if I'm like curled up, but I'm a side sleeper. That or like on my stomach with one arm underneath the pillow. Is that on here? Let's see. Oh, okay, here it is. The starfish. Often described as good listeners. Oh, loyal friends. People who help others. Yep, that seems pretty accurate. But they don't like to be the center of attention. I don't know. Give me a few drinks and I kind of become that. What else do we have? Let's see. Free fall. Face down on your stomach. Associated with bold, outgoing personality. So I feel like I'm a mix of the starfish and the free fall. What about you?

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2: I'm Hal Cheeseball with the news. Our top story tonight is a local hurricane. Let's send it out to our meteorologist on the streets, Jim Windy.
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What's up, guys? It is your 10 in a row hit music station. And today in my show, we're talking about things that we thought were a flex, but are not. For example, like playing games or playing hard to get. Like, you don't want to give the person all the cards, but just be real. Like, now that I'm in my 30s, I'm obviously with somebody, but at the end of the day, I say what I want. I say how I feel. No guessing around here, baby.

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And the latest way to test your relationship has to do with ordering takeout. We'll talk about it coming up.

0: going on, guys? It is Kissin', your 10 in a row hit music station. And apparently, if you want to put your relationship to the test and see if your partner actually cares about you, you have to order DoorDash or some type of takeout. According to this happily married woman, you can supposedly tell if your partner really cares about you by what they do when ordering takeout. The moment of truth comes when one person says they're not hungry. The story goes, the woman tells her husband she didn't really want anything. But when the food arrives, he secretly ordered her a bean and cheese burrito anyway because he knew that she'd probably want something once the food showed up. The idea behind it is a caring partner will pay attention to your habits and anticipate to fit your needs, even when your words taste something different. I mean, I get it. I don't think this is a true test, though. But I will say, fellas, your girl's always going to be a little hungry when she starts smelling them French fries or whatever you get. So, yeah, count on that she's going to want something.
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15: That's great for outdoor plans, but hot. Take it easy out there if you are going to be working outdoors, have recreational activities going on. It looks like we'll keep the heat in the upper 90s today. Heat index just over 100. Tonight, clear 72. A little cloud early Friday, then sunshine 100. I'm meteorologist Ray Stidger.

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It's Kissin' 92.5, your 10 in a row hit music station. And all right, guys, that is going to do it for me, Bianca. Thank you so much for hanging out, especially today. You know, National Radio Day, very like sentimental to me. This is where I started in my career. And honestly, my first job, like I said, at 16 was in radio. So just to be here all this time, it really is special. Thank you guys for being here with me. Don't forget to follow me on social. I did some fun behind the scenes of National Radio Day. Beauty with an I-E, no Y in the beats. So like I said, beauty, I-E, no Y. And the beat, and I'll catch you back here tomorrow. And we'll kick off our weekend together. Heck yeah.

0: 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Now your next event can be too.
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What's happening? It's Tim Dub checking in on your Thursday. Almost time for Friday. Almost time for another weekend. Let's kick things off with Sabrina Carpenter right now on Kissin' 92.5.

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1: 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Hit Music Station. Congratulations to Post Malone because he's now officially engaged. We'll talk about that with the Daily Double. That's coming up in 10 minutes. Here's Somber at Kiss 92.5.

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1: You know what's up.
2: 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Number
3: two. Congrats going out to Post Malone. He is now officially engaged to Christy Lee. It was confirmed by People yesterday. It was also posted by some of her friends over on Instagram stories. TMZ also had the report as well. So congratulations to Post.
1: Number one.
3: With school officially back in session for a lot of us here in the next week or so, we've got a new list of the top party schools in America. It was compiled by USA Today. And the number one on the list was Tulane University in New Orleans, followed by the University of Alabama at number two, Florida State's at number three, the University of Georgia making the list at number four, and rounding out the top five party schools in the USA was the University of Wisconsin. And I guess this gives Tulane yet another reason to party.
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4: That's great for outdoor plans, but hot. Take it easy out there if you are going to be working outdoors, have recreational activities going on. It looks like we'll keep the heat in the upper 90s today. Heat index just over 100. Tonight, clear 72. A little cloud early Friday, then sunshine 100. I'm meteorologist Ray Stigick.

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It's Tim Tom hanging with you on your Thursday. And this one is nominated for Best Alternative Song at this year's MTV VMAs. We just learned that earlier this week. It's Tame Impala with Jenny. It's Dracula on Kiss 92.5.

Kiss the 92.5, you 10 in a row, hit music station, and we got Crazy Thursday. What's your crazy theory? We got that going down in 10 minutes. Here's Stella Lefty on Kiss the 92.5.

0: 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Morning show, that one from Zara Larson. It's Hemped Up hanging with you on your Thursday. Time to get crazy around here. Time to do some crazy Thursday. What's your crazy theory? Got something just driving you crazy in general? 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
10: That's great for outdoor plans, but hot. Take it easy out there if you are going to be working outdoors, have recreational activities going on. It looks like we'll keep the heat in the upper 90s today. Heat index just over 100. Tonight, clear 72. A little cloud early Friday, then sunshine 100. I'm meteorologist Ray Stigick.

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0: 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It is End Up. It's Crazy Thursday time. We're talking to Charlotte. Hey, Charlotte, what's your crazy theory?
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Now there's still time to be a part of Crazy Thursday. 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

0: Jackson, 92.5, you'd send it a row. Hit Music Station, it's Tim Dub. It's still Crazy Thursday time. What is your crazy?
1: I like to take my fish places with me.
0: I don't even know where to begin with this, but how do you take your fish with you? Do you just put it in like a plastic baggie?
1: When I go out, I put them in a little carry tank and I take them around.
0: I feel like that'd be more trouble than it's worth to haul like a mini tank around with you all the time, no matter how much you love your pet fish.
1: He's very small. I like having that familiar part of my life with me.
0: Yeah, well, I'm sorry. I'm going to say, yeah, that's pretty crazy.
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11: Plenty hot the rest of the week. I think we'll stay away from the century mark, but still very warm. A mainly clear sky tonight, a low of 71. Lots of sunshine Friday, 99 the high. And this weekend, sunny and hot. Highs in the low to mid-90s. Overnight lows in the low to mid-70s. I'm meteorologist Mark Thibodeau.

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And make sure that you are checking out all the big winners for Best of the Four States 2026. 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
3: 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The cook mistakenly picked up detergent powder instead of salt. Soon, students started complaining about throat and stomach pain. 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
7: Plenty hot the rest of the week. I think we'll stay away from the century mark, but still very warm. A mainly clear sky tonight, a low of 71. Lots of sunshine Friday, 99 the high. And this weekend, sunny and hot. Highs in the low to mid-90s. Overnight lows in the low to mid-70s. I'm meteorologist Mark Thibodeau.

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0: Today's round of applause going out to a 10-year-old border collie named Rio, who disappeared from his Oklahoma home late in July, only to turn up about 1,000 miles away in Greensboro, North Carolina, shelter just a few weeks later. The staff discovered his identity through a microchip scan. His owner, identified only as Melissa by the Guilford County Animal Services, said that Rio had a history of bolting when frightened. How he traveled so far remains unclear, though the GCAS suspects someone may have taken him in temporarily before he escaped again. But regardless, Rio was able to make his way back to his owner and back home in Oklahoma. So that's why, for being a very good boy, we're giving him today's round of applause.
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0: 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We rock and roll. 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
6: Plenty hot the rest of the week. I think we'll stay away from the century mark, but still very warm. A mainly clear sky tonight, a low of 71. Lots of sunshine Friday, 99 the high. And this weekend, sunny and hot. Highs in the low to mid-90s, overnight lows in the low to mid-70s. I'm meteorologist Mark Thibodeau.

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Kissin' 92.5, it's Senator Roque Music Station. We could see this one on the Play-Doh's Closet Top 99 coming up in just a little bit with Dalton. It's the Kid Leroy and Kehlani on Kissin' 92.5.

0: 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Hey, music station, your home with Kid Kranick. Morning show, some Nile. It is M-Dub, and that's going to do it for me on this Thursday. Talk to you again tomorrow afternoon, starting at 2. Dalton's hanging with you next with the Kiss of Night show on the way. And 10 in a row to get you there from Cat's Eye, some Malcolm Todd and Taylor Swift at Kiss of 92.5.
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